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9: Moose weather.
10: Partly cloudy tonight, 70% chance of showers, breezy down to 10, a mix of sun and cloud on Monday, a high of 18, cloudy Tuesday, 60% chance of showers with a high of 22.
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6: Partly cloudy tonight, 70% chance of showers, breezy down to 10, a mix of sun and cloud on Monday, a high of 18, cloudy Tuesday, 60% chance of showers with a high of 22.
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8: Partly cloudy tonight, 70% chance of showers, breezy down to 10, a mix of sun and cloud on Monday, a high of 18, cloudy Tuesday, 60% chance of showers with a high of 22.
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10: Moose weather.
11: Partly cloudy tonight, 70% chance of showers, breezy down to 10, a mix of sun and cloud on Monday, a high of 18. Cloudy Tuesday, 60% chance of showers with a high of 22.
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14: Partly cloudy tonight, 70% chance of showers, breezy down to 10, a mix of sun and cloud on Monday, a high of 18, cloudy Tuesday, 60% chance of showers with a high of 22.

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6: Moose weather.
7: Partly cloudy tonight, 70% chance of showers, breezy down to 10, a mix of sun and cloud on Monday, a high of 18, cloudy Tuesday, 60% chance of showers with a high of 22.
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7: Moose weather.
8: Partly cloudy tonight, 70% chance of showers, breezy down to 10, a mix of sun and cloud on Monday, a high of 18, cloudy Tuesday, 60% chance of showers with a high of 22.
9: The Moose.

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9: Moose weather.
10: Partly cloudy tonight, 70% chance of showers, breezy down to 10, a mix of sun and cloud on Monday, a high of 18, cloudy Tuesday, 60% chance of showers with a high of 22.
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5: Moose weather.
6: A mix of sun and cloud today, a high of 18. Cloudy Tuesday, chance of showers reaching 22. Sunny and 23 on Wednesday.

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7: Moose weather.
8: A mix of sun and cloud today, a high of 18. Cloudy Tuesday, chance of showers reaching 22. Sunny and 23 on Wednesday.
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3: Moose weather.
4: A mix of sun and cloud today, a high of 18. Cloudy Tuesday, chance of showers reaching 22. Sunny and 23 on Wednesday.
0: The Moose.

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2: Moose weather.
3: A mix of sun and cloud today, a high of 18. Cloudy Tuesday, chance of showers reaching 22. Sunny and 23 on Wednesday.
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It doesn't matter if you love him or capital H-I-M. 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
5: Moose weather. A mix of sun and cloud today, a high of 18. Cloudy Tuesday, chance of showers reaching 22. Sunny and 23 on Wednesday.
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Get to the Brand Van concert happening this Monday night at Pacific Palisades. 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
3: Moose weather.
4: A mix of sun and cloud today, a high of 18. Cloudy Tuesday, chance of showers reaching 22. Sunny and 23 on Wednesday.
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7: Moose weather.
8: A mix of sun and cloud today, a high of 18. Cloudy Tuesday, chance of showers reaching 22. Sunny and

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2: Moose weather.
3: A mix of sun and cloud today, a high of 18. Cloudy Tuesday, chance of showers reaching 22. Sunny and 23 on Wednesday.
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0: Moose weather.
7: A mix of sun and cloud today, a high of 18. Cloudy Tuesday, chance of showers reaching 22. Sunny and 23 on Wednesday.

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0: Moose weather.
4: A mix of sun and cloud today, a high of 18. Cloudy Tuesday, chance of showers reaching 22. Sunny and 23 on Wednesday.
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6: A mix of sun and cloud today, a high of 18. Cloudy Tuesday, chance of showers reaching 22. Sunny and 23 on Wednesday.
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0: 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Moose weather.
5: A mix of sun and cloud today, a high of 18. Cloudy Tuesday, chance of showers reaching 22. Sunny and 23 on Wednesday.
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1: Good morning, I'm Richard Coffin. The Muskoka paddle community raised over $138,000 in support of the South Muskoka Memorial Hospital during a Labor Day weekend tournament at a dozen local courts. Hospital Foundation officials say what began a few years ago with a handful of enthusiastic cottagers has grown into a thriving paddle community of over 200 members. The foundation says the amount raised this year is more than three times last year's record. They say the remarkable growth reflects the generosity of Muskoka's growing paddle community and its commitment to strengthening local health care. A piece of Muskoka's Second World War history is being brought back to life on film. A Norwegian film crew spent the last week shooting a documentary at several locations, including the Muskoka Airport and Olympia Sports Camp in Huntsville, where Norwegian airmen who escaped the German occupation trained during the war before returning overseas to fight. Among those involved in the documentary is Algonquin Highlands Deputy Mayor Jennifer Dayu, whose grandfather was one of the Norwegian airmen who trained in Muskoka. She first visited Olympia Sports Camp in 2003, calling the experience an unexpected gift that allowed her to connect with a part of her grandfather's story. The documentary is still in its early stages, with filming expected to continue as part of a two-year project, with hopes the finished film will eventually be shown in both Norway and Canada. Explorer's Edge is partnering with Hope Arises Project to recognize Canada's National Day of Truth and Reconciliation. Officials say the two organizations are working together to host a free 10-day event from September 28th to October 9th. They say during the event, led by Algonquin master canoe builder Chuck Commanda, community members will learn how to build a traditional Anishinaabe birch bark canoe. The initiative will also offer two-day package experiences on October 1st and 2nd, giving visitors an opportunity to engage more deeply with the stories, teachings, and cultural significance surrounding the canoe build. More information can be found at thegreatcanadianwilderness.com. Beattie Lane in Bracebridge is going to be closed from 7 to noon today for a culvert replacement. Town officials say a section of the road between addresses 1004 and 1032 will be temporarily closed during the work. They say people can expect dust, noise, and heavy equipment in the area while construction's underway. And the township of Muskoka Lakes is moving forward with the Hannah Park Playground Rehabilitation Project, with construction set to begin today. Officials say the move follows more than a year of community engagement, independent playground inspections, and expert review. They say the existing structure, which is more than 25 years old, had reached the end of its service life and posed safety risks to the community. During construction, the playground will remain closed until further notice, while the surrounding area of Hannah Park will remain open.
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3: Moose Mornings brought to you by Sorrento and Sportage at Muskoka Kia. Just two of Fall's incredibly well-designed Kias on the lot now. Muskoka Kia, Bracebridge.
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5: Toronto Blue Jays Vladimir Guerrero Jr. hit his first home run at the Rogers Centre this season as the Blue Jays thumped the Baltimore Orioles 8-1 yesterday to remain one game back of Cleveland for the final American League wildcard spot. Then over in the NFL, late game yesterday, the New York Giants opened their season by beating the Dallas Cowboys 28-20.
4: Moose weather.
5: A beautiful day to kick off the week. Going to be mainly sunny all day long with a high getting up around 17. Then overnight, it'll be partly cloudy with a low that's going to feel like 6 degrees. For Tuesday, we've got a small chance of scattered showers in the morning. That'll taper off by the afternoon, where it'll just be cloudy with a high sitting around 19. But then for Wednesday, we're back to being mainly sunny, high getting up around 22.
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Drop dead Olivia Rodrigo kicking off the morning show. It's JC hanging out with you on 99.5 The Moose. And I just read an article out of McMaster asking whether or not gentle parenting has gone too far. My answer is yes. Yes, it has. I mean, you see those videos of children just like losing it in public, just being generally terrible, and the parents just kind of sitting by allowing it. Drives me nuts. I also don't fully believe that it's that rampant. I don't know. Maybe it's a city thing. I don't know anybody who does that, but we'll dive into that later. Right now, I want to talk about the fact that actual gentle parenting is supposed to just be like calm, understanding, and being nice to the kids while having boundaries and not letting them do whatever they want. And yeah, that sounds great on paper, but in practical application, it's more like, you know, I'm talking to my daughter, we're at a restaurant. It's like, my beautiful little princess, I understand that you want to run laps around the restaurant while everybody's eating. But if you don't get your behind back into this chair, daddy is going to gently lose his mind. It's kind of funny that being gentle with your kids is treated like this is this brand new parenting movement. One day they were like, we're going to be nice to the children. Everybody was like, what? Why? Nobody was nice to me. What do you mean? So what I want to know is, what was parenting like in your house growing up? Join the conversation with a call or text 705-645-3079. It's These Days, Mackenzie Porter on The Moose.

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8: Moose weather.
9: It's going to be mainly sunny all day long with a high that's it's going to sit around 17. It's not crazy warm, but at least, hey, it's going to be sunny. Right now, though, it's pretty chilly. It's currently sitting in 7 degrees. Today, I mean, we're talking about gentle parenting a little bit. I was asking if gentle parenting was a part of your house. What was the parenting style in your place? Got Disco Dan on the line who says that he has a phrase that kind of sums up his parenting, well, his parenting raising as he was growing up.
10: Yeah, I think so.
9: What is it?
10: Talk smack and you're going to get a smack.
9: Yeah.
10: My mother regularly told me, I brought you into this world and I can take you out.
9: Hey, you know what? That was a very effective threat.
10: Until I was 12, I thought it was a rule.
9: Yeah. It's not a rule anymore. You're not allowed to do that.
10: I think it's frowned upon these days.
9: Yeah. It's not. I mean, I definitely broke a fair amount of wooden spoons with my behind. Look how I turned out. I'm a funny man on the radio now.
10: Not that funny, but you do okay.
9: Well, maybe if they had hit me a little bit harder, I could have got a Netflix special.
10: Yeah, I could have to hit you a whole lot harder.

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1: Good morning, I'm Richard Coffin. The Muskoka paddle community raised over $138,000 in support of the South Muskoka Memorial Hospital during a Labor Day weekend tournament at a dozen local courts. Hospital Foundation officials say what began a few years ago with a handful of enthusiastic cottagers has grown into a thriving paddle community of over 200 members. The foundation says the amount raised this year is more than three times last year's record. They say the remarkable growth reflects the generosity of Muskoka's growing paddle community and its commitment to strengthening local health care. A piece of Muskoka's Second World War history is being brought back to life on film. A Norwegian film crew spent the last week shooting a documentary at several locations, including the Muskoka Airport and Olympia Sports Camp in Huntsville, where Norwegian airmen who escaped the German occupation trained during the war before returning overseas to fight. Among those involved in the documentary is Algonquin Highlands Deputy Mayor Jennifer Dayu, whose grandfather was one of the Norwegian airmen who trained in Muskoka. She first visited Olympia Sports Camp in 2003, calling the experience an unexpected gift that allowed her to connect with a part of her grandfather's story. The documentary is still in its early stages, with filming expected to continue as part of a two-year project, with hopes the finished film will eventually be shown in both Norway and Canada. Explorer's Edge is partnering with Hope Arises Project to recognize Canada's National Day of Truth and Reconciliation. Officials say the two organizations are working together to host a free 10-day event from September 28th to October 9th. They say during the event, led by Algonquin master canoe builder Chuck Commanda, community members will learn how to build a traditional Anishinaabe birch bark canoe. The initiative will also offer two-day package experiences on October 1st and 2nd, giving visitors an opportunity to engage more deeply with the stories, teachings, and cultural significance surrounding the canoe build. More information can be found at thegreatcanadianwilderness.com. Beatty Lane in Bracebridge is going to be closed from 7 to noon today for a culvert replacement. Town officials say a section of the road between addresses 1004 and 1032 will be temporarily closed during the work. They say people can expect dust, noise, and heavy equipment in the area while construction's underway. And the township of Muskoka Lakes is moving forward with the Hannah Park Playground Rehabilitation Project, with construction set to begin today. Officials say the move follows more than a year of community engagement, independent playground inspections, and expert review. They say the existing structure, which is more than 25 years old, had reached the end of its service life and posed safety risks to the community. During construction, the playground will remain closed until further notice, while the surrounding area of Hannah Park will remain open.
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3: 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Just two of Fall's incredibly well-designed Kias on the lot now. 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
5: Toronto Blue Jays' Vladimir Guerrero Jr. hit his first home run at the Rogers Centre this season as the Blue Jays thumped the Baltimore Orioles 8-1 yesterday to remain one game back of Cleveland for the final American League wildcard spot. Then over in the NFL, late game yesterday, the New York Giants opened their season by beating the Dallas Cowboys 28-20. In local hockey, the Muskoka Bears Junior C traveled to Penetang and lost on Friday night 6-1. But then bounced back with Tyson Jennings leading the way with 4 points in a home opening win over Innisfil 6-5.
4: Moose weather.
5: Well, it's going to be warm and sunny today, mainly sunny all throughout the day. High getting up around 17. And then overnight, it is going to be partly cloudy. Lows dropping down to feel like 6 degrees. And for Tuesday, day could start off with a couple small chances of scattered showers. High tomorrow getting up around 19. It'll stay mostly cloudy. But for Wednesday, back to the sunshine. Going to sit around 22 with the high and be mainly sunny all throughout the day. Right now, we do have a mostly clear sky, sitting at 7 degrees. And if you spot a traffic slowdown while you're out and about, give me a call anytime, 705-645-3079.
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0: Speed Demon Justin Bieber on the moose. It is 6:38 on a Monday morning. We're talking about gentle parenting today after I was just reading an article from McMaster University that's posing the question of, has gentle parenting gone too far? Got Terrible Tom. What are you thinking, Terrible Tom?
1: Parenting nowadays, I don't think I could do it.
0: No way.
1: I mean, this stuff like, you have a timeout or go sit in your room or do whatever, like, I'm going to tell you 14 times before you have to do as you're told.
0: Oh, yeah.
1: Back in the day, if we got caught doing something, we were hoping the police would catch us before our parents did. But, I mean, back in the day, if the cop caught you doing something, you know, typically they took you home to your parents, right? You're going, oh, my God, don't do that.
0: Yeah.
1: Take me to jail first.
0: Yeah. Give me a couple of days, dude.
1: My kids are, what are they, 31 and 45, and, or 44, and I'll tell you, to this day, I just speak and they listen. I mean, I never spanked my kids after the age of 5, because all they had to do was give them a stern warning, and that was the end of it. I spoke, they knew I was serious.
0: Yeah, no, you know what just drives me nuts? It's the biggest thing is, like, restaurants, dude. When you go to a restaurant and the kids are just running around and the parents are just letting them do it, and I'm like, oh, my God, dude, I will never let my children do that.
1: I would drive me nuts.
0: Yeah. I'm like, I don't care if you're gentle. Like, get your kids under control, you know?
1: The worst thing a parent can do is say, I'm going to do this if you don't do that. Don't tell them that if you don't plan on doing it. You're going to get grounded off that tablet for a day if you don't smarten up. But yeah. I'm going to tell you 14 times first, and then I'm going to still give you the tablet.
0: Yeah, no, that's an argument between me and my wife. Even if it turns out, she's like, oh, come on, she hasn't been on all day. I'm like, I already said no. Once I say no, that's it. Is that a story? No questions after that. You say no, that's it.
1: Because as soon as they realize you don't really mean it, they'll push a little farther every time.
0: That's it. Yep. Give them a penny, they take a pound.
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13: Today is National Sober Day. So I've got a question for you. What's your level of sober? Because everybody's got a little something. Nobody is fully sober. Okay? You may think, oh, I don't drink or participate in the Giggle Bush or any of that. But okay, maybe you don't touch any of that. But you drink 6 coffees throughout the day. And caffeine is a stimulant, so congratulations. You're just on something that comes in a paper cup with your name spelled wrong on it. Sugar, that's the same thing. You can't tell me sugar is not a drug and is not a dick, because it is. I mean, hell, I can pinpoint the moment that I went from a skinny 180-pound strapping young lad to the 260-pound hippopotamus who sits behind the microphone before you right now. And it was when I had a lasagna so good, I was so euphoric, I was pretty sure I was on drugs, okay? And technically, being sober is like kicking an addiction, and I am heavily addicted to food. So I couldn't really say that I'm much sober with the fact of how I eat. So what is the one vice, the substance, the food, the drink, whatever, that you are just absolutely not giving up? Give me a call, send me a text, 705-645-3079. Charlotte Carden. With the way we touch, I'm Muskoka's best music.

0: 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It's Moose Mornings with JC. 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
11: A gorgeous day to start off the week. Going to sit around 17 degrees today at the high and be mainly sunny all day long. Right now, though, it is currently 7 degrees. A little bit brisk, but that's all right. We're talking gentle parenting this morning. I just want to say that, do you actually know anybody who does this? Because I hear about gentle parenting constantly online. I do. You see the videos, articles talking about it, TikToks, whatever, people arguing. But in real life, everybody I know is not doing that. I don't know if it's my friend group. I don't know if it's like maybe it's just a city thing. Maybe. I'm just throwing this out there. This is just like an internet invention that they keep saying is happening. And then you see a few videos and you think, wow, everybody's doing this. Because I don't think it's made its way up Highway 11 yet. I don't know. That could just be me. Like, do you know somebody who is actually calling themselves a gentle parent? Or is this kind of more of an online fad than it is more real life? I don't know. Give me a call. Send me a text. 705-645-3079.

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1: Good morning, I'm Richard Coffin. The Muskoka paddle community raised over $138,000 in support of the South Muskoka Memorial Hospital during a Labor Day weekend tournament at a dozen local courts. Hospital Foundation officials say what began a few years ago with a handful of enthusiastic cottagers has grown into a thriving paddle community of over 200 members. The foundation says the amount raised this year is more than three times last year's record. They say the remarkable growth reflects the generosity of Muskoka's growing paddle community and its commitment to strengthening local health care. A piece of Muskoka's Second World War history is being brought back to life on film. A Norwegian film crew spent the last week shooting a documentary at several locations, including the Muskoka Airport and Olympia Sports Camp in Huntsville, where Norwegian airmen who escaped the German occupation trained during the war before returning overseas to fight. Among those involved in the documentary is Algonquin Highlands Deputy Mayor Jennifer Dayu, whose grandfather was one of the Norwegian airmen who trained in Muskoka. She first visited Olympia Sports Camp in 2003, calling the experience an unexpected gift that allowed her to connect with a part of her grandfather's story. The documentary is still in its early stages, with filming expected to continue as part of a two-year project, with hopes the finished film will eventually be shown in both Norway and Canada. Explorer's Edge is partnering with Hope Arises Project to recognize Canada's National Day of Truth and Reconciliation. Officials say the two organizations are working together to host a free 10-day event from September 28th to October 9th. They say during the event, led by Algonquin master canoe builder Chuck Commanda, community members will learn how to build a traditional Anishinaabe birch bark canoe. The initiative will also offer two-day package experiences on October 1st and 2nd, giving visitors an opportunity to engage more deeply with the stories, teachings, and cultural significance surrounding the canoe build. More information can be found at thegreatcanadianwilderness.com. Beatty Lane in Bracebridge is going to be closed from 7 to noon today for a culvert replacement. Town officials say a section of the road between addresses 1004 and 1032 will be temporarily closed during the work. They say people can expect dust, noise, and heavy equipment in the area while construction's underway. And the township of Muskoka Lakes is moving forward with the Hannah Park Playground Rehabilitation Project, with construction set to begin today. Officials say the move follows more than a year of community engagement, independent playground inspections, and expert review. They say the existing structure, which is more than 25 years old, had reached the end of its service life and posed safety risks to the community. During construction, the playground will remain closed until further notice, while the surrounding area of Hannah Park will remain open.
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3: Moose Mornings brought to you by Sorrento and Sportage at Muskoka Kia. Just two of Fall's incredibly well-designed Kias on the lot now. Muskoka Kia, Bracebridge.
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5: Toronto Blue Jays' Vladimir Guerrero Jr. hit his first home run at the Rogers Centre this season as the Blue Jays thumped the Baltimore Orioles 8-1 yesterday to remain one game back of Cleveland for the final American League wildcard spot. Then over in the NFL, late game yesterday, the New York Giants opened their season by beating the Dallas Cowboys 28-20. In local hockey, the Muskoka Bears Junior C traveled to Penetang and lost on Friday night 6-1, but then bounced back with Tyson Jennings leading the way with 4 points in a home opening win over Innisfil 6-5.
4: Moose weather.
5: Well, today is going to be absolutely stellar, mainly sunny all day long, not getting too hot, only getting up around 17 degrees at the high. And then overnight, going to be partly cloudy, low is going to feel like 6. And for Tuesday, could start the day off with a couple of scattered showers, pretty small chance of that. And then for the rest of the day, it'll just be mostly cloudy with a high getting up around 19. And for Wednesday, back to sunshine, all blue skies and sunshine all day long, high feeling like 22. Right now, a little bit brisk, sitting at 7 degrees. And if you spot a traffic slowdown while you're out and about, please send it over anytime, 705-645-3079.
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0: 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It's JC and your Moose FM. 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
2: My son's a toddler now, so we're trying to do gentle parenting. Have people heard of gentle parenting? Okay, so if you've not heard of it, basically, if a kid threw a tantrum back in the day, my grandparents' generation would hit a kid. My parents' generation would yell at a kid. And our generation is meant to gentle parent, which means you're meant to get down on the same eye level as the kid and say, "You're the mommy now, you can punch me in the throat." I think that's what it is. My parents did not gentle parent. My parents, they had one motto. I heard it my whole life growing up. There were three kids under 4 years old. They said the same thing to us. If we tantrumed or threw a fit, they just went, "We do not negotiate with terrorists." And me and my brothers are half Arab, half Irish, so there was a precedent there. My mother was so strict with me, she told me I wasn't allowed to shave my legs. She said, "If you shave your legs, the hair will grow back thicker, but if you leave it, the sun will bleach it and it will disappear." Have other women heard this from their mothers? Yes? Okay, just so you know, yes, this is a lie that mothers tell their teenage daughters to keep them from getting laid.
1: See, it's hilarious. The smile of the day makes my day. My 99.5.

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7: Well, today is going to be pretty nice. I mean, mainly sunny all day long. High's only getting up around 17, though. So, I mean, at least it's not too hot. Right now, it is currently 10 degrees. And if you spot a traffic slowdown, then send it over anytime, 705-645-3079. Today, we're talking about everybody having a little something, their own little thing. You know, it's National Sober Day. And you know what? We all need to take the edge off sometimes, but that doesn't mean it has to be something hardcore, you know? Like my wife. I mean, her thing is just an ice-cold, crispy Diet Coke after work. Or as the internet has very accurately renamed them, Fridge Ziggies. And I'm sorry, but that might be the best description of a Diet Coke I've ever heard in my life. Because that is exactly what they are. Like, she'll come home after a long day, walk directly to the fridge, grab one of those bad boys, and just crack that can open, takes a first sip, and just same body language as like a surgeon taking a first drag after a 12-hour surgery, all right? She doesn't even need the Diet Coke anymore. She needs that moment with the Diet Coke to signal that the day is over and she can relax at home. So what is your fridge Ziggy? All right, what's the little thing you reach for when you need to take the edge off a little bit of the day? Give me a call, send me a text, 705-645-3079.

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1: Good morning, I'm Richard Coffin. The Muskoka paddle community raised over $138,000 in support of the South Muskoka Memorial Hospital during a Labor Day weekend tournament at a dozen local courts. Hospital Foundation officials say what began a few years ago with a handful of enthusiastic cottagers has grown into a thriving paddle community of over 200 members. The foundation says the amount raised this year is more than three times last year's record. They say the remarkable growth reflects the generosity of Muskoka's growing paddle community and its commitment to strengthening local health care. A piece of Muskoka's Second World War history is being brought back to life on film. A Norwegian film crew spent the last week shooting a documentary at several locations, including the Muskoka Airport and Olympia Sports Camp in Huntsville, where Norwegian airmen who escaped the German occupation trained during the war before returning overseas to fight. Among those involved in the documentary is Algonquin Highlands Deputy Mayor Jennifer Dayu, whose grandfather was one of the Norwegian airmen who trained in Muskoka. She first visited Olympia Sports Camp in 2003, calling the experience an unexpected gift that allowed her to connect with a part of her grandfather's story. The documentary is still in its early stages, with filming expected to continue as part of a two-year project, with hopes the finished film will eventually be shown in both Norway and Canada. Explorer's Edge is partnering with Hope Arises Project to recognize Canada's National Day of Truth and Reconciliation. Officials say the two organizations are working together to host a free 10-day event from September 28th to October 9th. They say during the event, led by Algonquin master canoe builder Chuck Commanda, community members will learn how to build a traditional Anishinaabe birch bark canoe. The initiative will also offer two-day package experiences on October 1st and 2nd, giving visitors an opportunity to engage more deeply with the stories, teachings, and cultural significance surrounding the canoe build. More information can be found at thegreatcanadianwilderness.com. Beatty Lane in Bracebridge is going to be closed from 7 to noon today for a culvert replacement. Town officials say a section of the road between addresses 1004 and 1032 will be temporarily closed during the work. They say people can expect dust, noise, and heavy equipment in the area while construction's underway. And the township of Muskoka Lakes is moving forward with the Hannah Park Playground Rehabilitation Project, with construction set to begin today. Officials say the move follows more than a year of community engagement, independent playground inspections, and expert review. They say the existing structure, which is more than 25 years old, had reached the end of its service life and posed safety risks to the community. During construction, the playground will remain closed until further notice, while the surrounding area of Hannah Park will remain open.
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6: Toronto Blue Jays' Vladimir Guerrero Jr. hit his first home run at the Rogers Centre this season as the Blue Jays thumped the Baltimore Orioles 8-1 yesterday to remain one game back of Cleveland for the final American League wildcard spot. Then over in the NFL, late game yesterday, the New York Giants opened their season by beating the Dallas Cowboys 28-20. In local hockey, the Muskoka Bears Junior C traveled to Penetang and lost on Friday night 6-1, but then bounced back with Tyson Jennings leading the way with 4 points in a home opening win over Innisfil 6-5.
5: Moose weather.
6: Well, it's going to be like a fair weather Monday. It's going to be sunny all day today, but only getting up around 17 degrees at the high. And then overnight tonight, going to be brisk, partly cloudy, dropping down around 6 degrees the low. And then for Tuesday, there's a small chance we start the day off with a couple of scattered showers. But then for the rest of the day, it'll just be cloudy with a high sitting around 19. And Wednesday, back to being sunny and a high that's going to feel like 22. Right now, it's currently sitting at 8 degrees. And if you spot a traffic slowdown while you're out and about, please send it over anytime, 705-645-3079.

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0: Unstoppable on the Moose at 7:43 on a sunny Monday morning. You're hanging out with JC. And if you thought your chance to run in the sold-out Muskoka Marathon was gone, well, you can think again. 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
0: All right, well, today for National Sober Day, we're talking about what do you use to take the edge off the day? You know, not usually something hardcore. Like for people like my wife, she loves her Diet Coke, or more commonly referred to on the internet as a fridge ciggy. I got Sarah on the line. Sarah, what is your little thing to take the edge off the day?
13: Chicken noodle soup. I love a good warm, like with a little bit of like hot sauce in it, chicken noodle soup. Maybe a bath. I'm not bath in the chicken noodle soup, to be clear. I mean, like, eat the chicken noodle soup, take a bath.
0: Oh, so you're not bathing in the chicken noodle. It's a good thing that you clarified.
13: No, I do draw the line there.
0: All right. Well, do you have chicken noodle soup while in the bath?
13: I haven't actually. Maybe I have. I should.
0: You haven't had that bad of a day yet.
13: No, you know what? I could
0: always room for improvement. Oh, taking the edge off the day, chicken noodle soup for Sarah. That's a pretty good one. And if you want to share what you use to take the edge off the day, give me a call, send me a text, 705-645-3079.
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7: Well, we've got a fair weather Monday ahead of us, mainly sunny all day long, high sitting around 17, currently at 8 degrees right now. And we're kind of diving into gentle parenting this morning. I was reading an article from McMaster that said, has gentle parenting gone too far? And you know, when you talk about gentle parenting, it's always the older generations who are like, that's crazy. My parents never did that. But I want to point out that they might have been the most gentle of parents. I mean, so gentle that they sometimes had no idea where you were. And by sometimes, I mean all of the time. They just send you outside for like 12 hours until the streetlights came on, and then you would just go home. Now, heaven forbid you came home, you know, after the streetlights came on, because maybe that part wasn't so gentle, but there were literally TV reminders asking parents, it's 10 p.m., do you know where your children are? And if that's not being gentle parents, I don't know what it is. So I want to know, like, how much freedom did you have growing up? Like, how long could you be out of the house before your parents started to lose it? Give me a call. Send me a text. 705-645-3079.
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1: Good morning, I'm Richard Coffin. The Muskoka paddle community raised over $138,000 in support of the South Muskoka Memorial Hospital during a Labor Day weekend tournament at a dozen local courts. Hospital Foundation officials say what began a few years ago with a handful of enthusiastic cottagers has grown into a thriving paddle community of over 200 members. The foundation says the amount raised this year is more than three times last year's record. They say the remarkable growth reflects the generosity of Muskoka's growing paddle community and its commitment to strengthening local health care. A piece of Muskoka's Second World War history is being brought back to life on film. A Norwegian film crew spent the last week shooting a documentary at several locations, including the Muskoka Airport and Olympia Sports Camp in Huntsville, where Norwegian airmen who escaped the German occupation trained during the war before returning overseas to fight. Among those involved in the documentary is Algonquin Highlands Deputy Mayor Jennifer Dayu, whose grandfather was one of the Norwegian airmen who trained in Muskoka. She first visited Olympia Sports Camp in 2003, calling the experience an unexpected gift that allowed her to connect with a part of her grandfather's story. The documentary is still in its early stages, with filming expected to continue as part of a two-year project, with hopes the finished film will eventually be shown in both Norway and Canada. Explorer's Edge is partnering with Hope Arises Project to recognize Canada's National Day of Truth and Reconciliation. Officials say the two organizations are working together to host a free 10-day event from September 28th to October 9th. They say during the event, led by Algonquin master canoe builder Chuck Commanda, community members will learn how to build a traditional Anishinaabe birch bark canoe. The initiative will also offer two-day package experiences on October 1st and 2nd, giving visitors an opportunity to engage more deeply with the stories, teachings, and cultural significance surrounding the canoe build. More information can be found at thegreatcanadianwilderness.com. Beattie Lane in Bracebridge is going to be closed from 7 to noon today for a culvert replacement. Town officials say a section of the road between addresses 1004 and 1032 will be temporarily closed during the work. They say people can expect dust, noise, and heavy equipment in the area while construction's underway. And the township of Muskoka Lakes is moving forward with the Hanna Park Playground Rehabilitation Project, with construction set to begin today. Officials say the move follows more than a year of community engagement, independent playground inspections, and expert review. They say the existing structure, which is more than 25 years old, had reached the end of its service life and posed safety risks to the community. During construction, the playground will remain closed until further notice, while the surrounding area of Hanna Park will remain open.
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8: Toronto Blue Jays' Vladimir Guerrero Jr. hit his first home run at the Rogers Centre this season as the Blue Jays thumped the Baltimore Orioles 8-1 yesterday to remain one game back of Cleveland for the final American League wildcard spot. Then over in the NFL, late game yesterday, the New York Giants opened their season by beating the Dallas Cowboys 28-20. In local hockey, the Muskoka Bears Junior C traveled to Penetang and lost on Friday night 6-1. But then bounced back with Tyson Jennings leading the way with 4 points in a home opening win over Innisfil 6-5.
7: Moose weather.
8: Well, it's going to be a bright and sunny Monday, but not getting too hot, only getting up around 17 degrees at the high. And then overnight, going to be partly cloudy, drop down around 6 degrees. And for Tuesday, there is a very small chance we can start off with some scattered showers in the morning. Rest of the day will be cloudy, sitting around 19 degrees. And for Wednesday, back to being sunny, high getting up around 22. Right now, we're sitting at 8 degrees. And if you spot a traffic slowdown, please send it over anytime, 705-645-3079.
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Teenage Dream, Katy Perry on Muskoka's Best Music, 99.5 The Moose. You're hanging out with JC on Moose Mornings. Today is National Sober Day. And you know what? I think we do need to celebrate those who have been able to become sober. I mean, addiction is no joke. Like, I got family members who were, to put it nicely, just too good at having a couple drinks, so they had to retire early. And I'm proud of them, you know, for keeping that up. And it's definitely a lot healthier not to be drinking. I'm definitely not sober. I'm going to throw that out there. But I have stopped casually drinking. I don't see the point. And it's not for some noble reason. I can't recover anymore when I do have some drinks. You know, I got too much going on to lose an entire Saturday because Friday night JC thought, wow, he's going down a little too easily, you know? So now I might drink once a month, maybe once every couple of months. I don't know. It has to be a very specific set of circumstances for me too. But what I do, well, I drink with a purpose, which probably wipes out all of the health benefits I gained from barely drinking the previous 4 weeks. But one night out, man, I feel like I've contracted a Victorian age illness and I'm just done for 2 days. So I've cut out the random drinks because at this age, it's just the hangover costs more than the alcohol. So what is something that you just had to give up because your body, I mean, you couldn't take it anymore? Let me know what it was. Give me a call. Send me a text. 705-645-3079. It's Africa. Car Wolf on the Moose.

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2: Moose weather.
3: Well, it's going to be a bright and sunny Monday. Not getting too hot, though. Only sitting around 17 degrees is the high right now. It's currently 9 degrees. Got a clear sky. And if you spot a traffic slowdown, send it over anytime. 705-645-3079. Now, if you were listening to the sports today, you'll notice that Vladdy Guerrero Jr. finally hit his first home run at the Rogers Center this season. And I just want to point out the fact that this guy has a half a billion-dollar contract. You want to know why he got that contract? Because he's supposed to be very good at absolutely smacking dingers. And that was the Jays' 75th home game. 75. 75 home games, never hit a home run. So listen, I'm just going to say better late than never. Thanks for showing up to the party, Vladdy. We're very happy to have you here. And hopefully you can push us to finally get that last spot in the American League wild card. Because, man, what a fight it's been. But could you just, I just want you to just take a moment and appreciate that if you don't think you're doing that great at your job today, well, I'm sure you're not getting paid half a billion dollars. And even if you are, well, apparently you could still suck a little bit.
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1: Good morning, I'm Richard Coffin. The Muskoka paddle community raised over $138,000 in support of the South Muskoka Memorial Hospital during a Labor Day weekend tournament at a dozen local courts. Hospital Foundation officials say what began a few years ago with a handful of enthusiastic cottagers has grown into a thriving paddle community of over 200 members. The foundation says the amount raised this year is more than three times last year's record. They say the remarkable growth reflects the generosity of Muskoka's growing paddle community and its commitment to strengthening local health care. A piece of Muskoka's Second World War history is being brought back to life on film. A Norwegian film crew spent the last week shooting a documentary at several locations, including the Muskoka Airport and Olympia Sports Camp in Huntsville, where Norwegian airmen who escaped the German occupation trained during the war before returning overseas to fight. Among those involved in the documentary is Algonquin Highlands Deputy Mayor Jennifer Dayu, whose grandfather was one of the Norwegian airmen who trained in Muskoka. She first visited Olympia Sports Camp in 2003, calling the experience an unexpected gift that allowed her to connect with a part of her grandfather's story. The documentary is still in its early stages, with filming expected to continue as part of a two-year project, with hopes the finished film will eventually be shown in both Norway and Canada. Explorer's Edge is partnering with Hope Arises Project to recognize Canada's National Day of Truth and Reconciliation. Officials say the two organizations are working together to host a free 10-day event from September 28th to October 9th. They say during the event, led by Algonquin master canoe builder Chuck Commanda, community members will learn how to build a traditional Anishinaabe birch bark canoe. The initiative will also offer two-day package experiences on October 1st and 2nd, giving visitors an opportunity to engage more deeply with the stories, teachings, and cultural significance surrounding the canoe build. More information can be found at thegreatcanadianwilderness.com. Beatty Lane in Bracebridge is going to be closed from 7 to noon today for a culvert replacement. Town officials say a section of the road between addresses 1004 and 1032 will be temporarily closed during the work. They say people can expect dust, noise, and heavy equipment in the area while construction's underway. And the township of Muskoka Lakes is moving forward with the Hannah Park Playground Rehabilitation Project, with construction set to begin today. Officials say the move follows more than a year of community engagement, independent playground inspections, and expert review. They say the existing structure, which is more than 25 years old, had reached the end of its service life and posed safety risks to the community. During construction, the playground will remain closed until further notice, while the surrounding area of Hannah Park will remain open.
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7: Toronto Blue Jays' Vladimir Guerrero Jr. hit his first home run at the Rogers Centre this season as the Blue Jays thumped the Baltimore Orioles 8-1 yesterday to remain one game back of Cleveland for the final American League wildcard spot. Then over in the NFL, late game yesterday, the New York Giants opened their season by beating the Dallas Cowboys 28-20. In local hockey, the Muskoka Bears Junior C traveled to Penetang and lost on Friday night 6-1, but then bounced back with Tyson Jennings leading the way with 4 points in a home opening win over Innisfil 6-5.
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7: A beautiful day to kick off the week. Going to be mainly sunny all day long with a high getting up around 17. But overnight, it'll be partly cloudy with a low that's going to feel like 6 degrees. For Tuesday, we got a small chance of scattered showers in the morning. That'll taper off by the afternoon, where it'll just be cloudy with a high sitting around 19. But then for Wednesday, we're back to being mainly sunny, high getting up around 22.
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8: JC here, got a very special guest in with me. Got John Roberts here. Now, John, we're talking Terry Fox run today. Hey, it's tis the season.
9: Terry Fox next Sunday, the 20th.
8: Yeah, so you've been doing this for a long time, haven't you?
9: Yeah, I've been involved for probably the last 20 years or so.
8: That is a good chunk of time. And like, what is the reason behind you being such a big part of the Terry Fox run?
9: Well, I was a member of the Windermere Lions Club back then, and we always had a representative on the Windermere Terry Fox run, so I volunteered, and I totally believe in Terry Fox, the Terry Fox Foundation.
8: I mean, what they're doing is great. You know, Terry Fox, I think it's embedded in every Canadian's mind. We all know Terry Fox story. It's a great charity. A lot of the money goes to what it's supposed to do. And it's Canadian, you know, doesn't get any more Canadian than that.
9: But it is worldwide. Surprisingly, I was in China and this would be 10 years ago or so. And the name Terry Fox somehow came up. She said, oh yeah, we have runs in China, Australia, New Zealand.
8: No way.
9: All over the world.
8: I mean, that story was huge news around the world. I didn't realize that, like, they had Terry Fox runs in China. That's crazy.
9: They absolutely do.
8: Wow. Wow. Well, that's incredible. Well, the Windermere one's going on this Sunday, September 20th. Run does start at 10 a.m. And if you want to register and or donate, you can do that at run.terryfox.ca/Windermere. If you can't make it out, please donate whatever you can. It's a great cause. You can donate on the Terry Fox website. Doesn't matter. It's all going to the same pot, right, John?
9: Absolutely.
8: All right. Well, we'll be back with John, talk a little bit more about the Terry Fox run. But for right now, we have got Good Vibrations, Marky Mark and the Funky Bunch.

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8: I know it's a little bit cloudy right now, but don't worry. It will be a mainly sunny Monday by the afternoon. High getting up around 17. Right now, we're sitting at 9 degrees. Got a couple of clouds overhead, but not too bad. JC here with John Roberts from the Windermere Terry Fox Run. We're having a ton of fun this morning. We're talking about the big event, the big day, and it's going on at the community center, Windermere Community Center. Is that correct?
9: That is correct. At the Windermere Community Center, if you're coming out to the run, registration is between 9 and 10, and the run starts at 10 o'clock in the morning.
8: So they don't have to register online. They can come day of and register?
9: Either or.
8: Oh, okay. Well, that's handy.
9: Yep, no problem. The route is actually set up to be 10 kilometers, but you can do whatever you're capable of. You can only do a kilometer. That's fine. We have golf carts running up and down the route. Anybody gets tired, no problem. We'll pick you up and take you back to the community center. So the big thing is come on out.
8: Oh, excellent. And so, I mean, that day we were talking and dogs are allowed.
9: Dogs are allowed, for sure.
8: Yeah, and there's a lot of other things going on. I mean, it's not just the run, the walk, and the bike, right?
9: Absolutely. So we got a lot of good things going on. Free barbecue at noon hour. Mm. Come on out if you're hungry. If you've walked and your appetite is up, we'll serve you.
8: You're talking my language there, John.
9: There's music, hopefully. And the latest I heard is we're going to have a face painter for children. Which they always love, and we love doing for them. So it's a fun day. That's what it's intended to be. So come on out.
8: Yeah, bring the kids, make a day of it. It's a great way to get some exercise, help a fantastic cause, and, you know, just a great day with the family. So you can sign up online to register or donate at run.terryfox.ca/Windermere. Remember, it's this Sunday, September 20th. Run starts at 10 a.m. and afterwards, just a whole bunch of fun. And we'll be getting right back into it with John right after the 9 o'clock news.
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1: Good morning, I'm Richard Coffin. The Muskoka paddle community raised over $138,000 in support of the South Muskoka Memorial Hospital during a Labor Day weekend tournament at a dozen local courts. Hospital Foundation officials say what began a few years ago with a handful of enthusiastic cottagers has grown into a thriving paddle community of over 200 members. The foundation says the amount raised this year is more than three times last year's record. They say the remarkable growth reflects the generosity of Muskoka's growing paddle community and its commitment to strengthening local health care. A piece of Muskoka's Second World War history is being brought back to life on film. A Norwegian film crew spent the last week shooting a documentary at several locations, including the Muskoka Airport and Olympia Sports Camp in Huntsville, where Norwegian airmen who escaped the German occupation trained during the war before returning overseas to fight. Among those involved in the documentary is Algonquin Highlands Deputy Mayor Jennifer Dayu, whose grandfather was one of the Norwegian airmen who trained in Muskoka. She first visited Olympia Sports Camp in 2003, calling the experience an unexpected gift that allowed her to connect with a part of her grandfather's story. The documentary is still in its early stages, with filming expected to continue as part of a two-year project, with hopes the finished film will eventually be shown in both Norway and Canada. Explorer's Edge is partnering with Hope Arises Project to recognize Canada's National Day of Truth and Reconciliation. Officials say the two organizations are working together to host a free 10-day event from September 28th to October 9th. They say during the event, led by Algonquin master canoe builder Chuck Commanda, community members will learn how to build a traditional Anishinaabe birch bark canoe. The initiative will also offer two-day package experiences on October 1st and 2nd, giving visitors an opportunity to engage more deeply with the stories, teachings, and cultural significance surrounding the canoe build. More information can be found at thegreatcanadianwilderness.com. Beattie Lane in Bracebridge is going to be closed from 7 to noon today for a culvert replacement. Town officials say a section of the road between addresses 1004 and 1032 will be temporarily closed during the work. They say people can expect dust, noise, and heavy equipment in the area while construction's underway. And the township of Muskoka Lakes is moving forward with the Hannah Park Playground Rehabilitation Project, with construction set to begin today. Officials say the move follows more than a year of community engagement, independent playground inspections, and expert review. They say the existing structure, which is more than 25 years old, had reached the end of its service life and posed safety risks to the community. During construction, the playground will remain closed until further notice, while the surrounding area of Hannah Park will remain open.
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6: Toronto Blue Jays' Vladimir Guerrero Jr. hit his first home run at the Rogers Centre this season as the Blue Jays thumped the Baltimore Orioles 8-1 yesterday to remain one game back of Cleveland for the final American League wildcard spot. Then over in the NFL, late game yesterday, the New York Giants opened their season by beating the Dallas Cowboys 28-20. In local hockey, the Muskoka Bears Junior C traveled to Penetang and lost on Friday night 6-1, but then bounced back with Tyson Jennings leading the way with 4 points in a home opening win over Innisfil 6-5.
5: Moose weather.
6: A beautiful day to kick off the week. Going to be mainly sunny all day long with a high getting up around 17. But overnight, it'll be partly cloudy with a low that's going to feel like 6 degrees. For Tuesday, we got a small chance of scattered showers in the morning. That'll taper off by the afternoon, where it'll just be cloudy with a high sitting around 19. But then for Wednesday, we're back to being mainly sunny, high getting up around 22.
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1: It's JC and JR, Mr. John Roberts in the studio with me from the Windermere Terry Fox Run. We're talking about, all the great work Terry Fox has done. I've learned today that he's an international symbol. They have runs even in China and in Australia, places like that. And, the Terry Fox Run right here in Windermere has raised an incredible amount of money. Isn't that right?
2: Yeah, we started the run the run has been going since 2000. And so far, we've raised over $738,000, which is an amazing total for a small community.
1: Very small. That's a big number. Yeah.
2: That is a big number. We're so proud of it. Actually, Canada-wide, of all of the Terry Fox runs in Canada, on a per capita basis, we ended up ninth. In all of the Terry Fox runs Canada-wide, and on a participant basis, we ended up eighth. So thanks to the community, we not only draw from Windermere, but also Port Carling, Bala, Utterson, Raymond, Bent River. So yeah. A lot of the small communities around come out and support us, which we really appreciate.
1: And they do a great work because, like, in perspective, you told me that fact that you guys came ninth and eighth, and I'm thinking, well, how many is that out of? There's more than 650 communities just in Canada that participate in these runs. And this very small town, it has raised so much money. It's incredible.
2: Thank you.
1: You're welcome, John. But John, one thing, we're talking about money, and you had some exciting news that even I didn't hear about it yet, was that Terry Fox on the new $5 bill, eh?
2: Terry Fox is going to be on the new $5 bill shortly, so look for it. What an honor. They finally have recognized him and put him on a Canadian bill, and a lot of people are going to put one of them away.
1: I would, yeah, for sure. You definitely got to hide one of those $5 bills. I think he might be, I was looking it up, I don't think there's anybody else on money that isn't either a former prime minister or royalty. But Terry Fox is as close as a guest to Canadian royalty, in my opinion.
2: Canada's greatest hero.
1: Yeah, unbelievable guy who started an unbelievable cause. And if you want to get involved, the run is going on this Sunday, September 20th. Now, you can register on run.terryfox.ca/Windermere for the run, or you can do it right at the community center between 9 and 10 a.m. Run starts at 10, and it's a full day. So bring the family, have a bunch of fun, raise some money, free barbecue, music, games for the kids. It's a great day, including a great silent auction. We're going to be getting into that after the next break. But as of right now, we're going to be jumping into Never Tear Us Apart by INXS on Muskoka's Best Music, 99.5 The Moose.

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7: Moose weather.
8: I know it's a little bit deceiving. It's cloudy outside right now, but don't worry. By the afternoon, it's going to clear out to be mainly sunny today. Only getting up around 17 degrees, though. Right now, we do have some overcast and currently sitting at 9 degrees. It's JC here with John Roberts from the Terry Fox. Now, John, we've talked today about the money that's been raised by Windham Air, which is spectacular. We got the barbecue, the music. Terry Fox is now on the new money.
9: Correct.
8: First non-politician and non-royal to be on money and going to be a vertical bill.
9: I don't know about the vertical bill, but yes, apparently.
8: I don't know why they're flipping it, whatever. That's not my thing. But at least they're putting Terry Fox on it. That's what matters.
9: Absolutely.
8: That is great. And what I want to get into is you guys are having a silent auction after with a bunch of things donated by businesses all around. Let's dive into a little bit about that.
9: Sure. Be happy to. Right now, we've got a little over 50 items that are available on the silent auction. You have to show up at the Windham Air Community Center to bid on it. I'd just like to highlight a couple of items that have been donated. We've got a gift certificate from Muskoka Marinas for winter storage on boats up to 22 feet, service on that boat, and then the spring water check on it.
8: Nice.
9: We have got a phone from Rogers Communications, a Google Pixel 10 Pro XL phone, which they've generously donated. Two nights stay at Windham Air House. We've got rounds of golf from the Windham Air Golf and Country Club and Diamond in the Rough. Four 400 liters of propane from Moore Propane. So any of the Moore Propane customers, that's a great thing.
8: That's quality. That's a lot of propane. Yeah.
9: And we've also got a spa certificate from the spa at Windham Air House. Those are just to highlight a few of them.
8: Yeah. And a tandem load of crushed gravel. That one, I'm a big fan. You know what? I don't even have a use for a tandem load of crushed gravel at this moment, but like, I never turn down a big old truck full of rock. I put it on my property. At the worst comes to worst, my girls could just play in it. You know?
9: That's right. And thanks to Taylor Farms for that.
8: Yeah, thank you guys very much. So if you guys want to go, John, thank you for coming in. It's been a pleasure having you in here.
9: Thank you. Thank you so much to the Moose and yourself. And every year we come in and we try to, you guys give us an opportunity to highlight our run. So thank you.
8: Well, it's a great cause. Terry Fox is a national treasure, you know, and you guys have raised a ton of money, over $700,000 to date. And if you want to get in on that and help them raise a little bit more, you can do it at run.terryfox.ca/Windermere. You can register there to be in the run. If you can't make it, donate whatever little bit you can. Every little bit helps. And if you can't make it, it's going on at the Windham Air Community Center. Run starts at 10 a.m. If you want to register on site, you got to be there between 9 and 10. That's this Sunday, September 20th. Come out, have a great day, and support a great cause.
9: Thanks, JC. Appreciate it.
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1: 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Nice.
0: None of us knows what they'll be when they grow up.
1: Good thing they'll have the tools to succeed.
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10: It's JC hanging out with you on the morning show. And today we're talking vices for National Sobriety Day. And everybody has got a gateway vice, right? Something that just kind of sends you off the deep end and makes you accept whatever you had planned for the day is done for. Like maybe it's your buddy who, if he shows up on a Saturday morning or afternoon, you know that whatever pumpkin patch or farmer's market or whatever your wife had planned for you that day, you're telling her it's not going to happen. It's just, you know, it's not. Because like for me, my gateway vice murders me eating an appropriate amount of food for a day, because breakfast is the gateway. That's it. I cannot have a big breakfast. If I have like bacon and eggs and toast and hash browns, my body just says, well, now we're eating today. Then I need a big lunch. Then I need a big dinner. Then around 9 o'clock, I'm sniffing around the kitchen like a bear that got into a campsite looking for a late night snack. You know, before I know it, I've spent the whole day eating. I feel like I'm preparing for hibernation. I've gained 10 pounds, feel terrible, don't want to move. But if I skip breakfast, you know, I might have a late snack and lunch, eat a normal dinner, get myself into bed before the late night munchies find me, and I'm fine. But the second I have a big breakfast, man, oh, day's cooked. It really is. So what's your gateway vice? What's the one thing, or once you start, you know, the rest of the day is just about to go completely off the rails? Give me a call. Send me a text. 705-645-3079. It's Neon Trees, Sleeping with a Friend. 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
0: Moose weather.
6: Well, I know it is a bit cloudy out right now, but by the afternoon today, it'll be mainly sunny with a high getting up around 17. And then overnight, it'll be partly cloudy, low dropping down around 6 degrees. And for Tuesday, we got a very small chance of some scattered showers in the morning. Then it'll be mainly cloudy throughout the day, high getting up around 19. And for Wednesday, we're back to being sunny, high getting up around 22. And for, well, your kind of fall weather report, we have news about this El Super Nino that everybody has been talking about. And apparently for us, it could mean we could have higher than national average temperatures throughout the month of October and November and a decrease in rain. So it could be a nice, dry, warmer fall. So looking forward to that because it last year rained so much. Anyways, right now we're sitting at 10 degrees. It's mostly cloudy. And if you spot a traffic slowdown, send it over anytime, 705-645-3079.
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13: Moose weather.
14: A beautiful day to kick off the week. Going to be mainly sunny all day long with a high getting up around 17. But overnight, it'll be partly cloudy with a low that's going to feel like 6 degrees. For Tuesday, we got a small chance of scattered showers in the morning. That'll taper off by the afternoon, where it'll just be cloudy with a high sitting around 19. But then for Wednesday, we're back to being mainly sunny, high getting up around 22.
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8: Moose weather.
9: A beautiful day to kick off the week. Going to be mainly sunny all day long with a high getting up around 17. But overnight, it'll be partly cloudy with a low that's going to feel like 6 degrees. For Tuesday, we got a small chance of scattered showers in the morning. That'll taper off by the afternoon, where it'll just be cloudy with a high sitting around 19. But then for Wednesday, we're back to being mainly sunny, high getting up around 22.
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1: Loose Weather.
2: A mix of sun and cloud throughout the day today with a temperature hovered around 17. But overnight it'll be partly cloudy with a low that's going to feel like 6 degrees. For Tuesday, we've got a small chance of scattered showers in the morning. That'll taper off by the afternoon, where it'll just be cloudy with a high sitting around 19. But then for Wednesday, we're back to being mainly sunny, high getting up around 22.
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0: It's another Moose FM Community Calendar event with JC. The Bracebridge Fall Fair and Horse Show is happening September 18th to 20th at JD Lang Park on Fraserburg Road in Bracebridge. 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
3: Moose weather.
0: A mix of sun and cloud throughout the day today with a temperature hovered around 17. But overnight, it'll be partly cloudy with a low that's going to feel like 6 degrees. For Tuesday, we got a small chance of some scattered showers in the morning. That'll taper off by the afternoon, where it'll just be cloudy with a high sitting around 19. But then for Wednesday, we're back to being mainly sunny, high getting up around 22.
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1: Good afternoon, I'm Hillary Hilton. The legacy of Alex Kurzweil will distribute $16,000 to support youth mental health and homelessness initiatives across Muskoka. Alex Kurzweil was a local teenager who died by suicide at age 17. Since then, his parents, Leanna and Sean Kurzweil, have organized annual fundraisers to support grassroots charities that help youth struggling with mental health, addiction, and homelessness. This year, funds raised through the annual fundraising dinner and silent auction will be distributed to two local organizations. Mind Aid Muskoka and the Elizabeth Fry Society of Simcoe Muskoka will each receive $7,500. According to officials, $1,000 will be donated to the Legacy of Alex Gravenhurst High School Bursary Fund to help graduates pursue their post-secondary goals. A 36-year-old Huntsville woman is facing an impaired charge following an e-scooter collision in Huntsville. Huntsville OPP responded to the single-vehicle collision on Earls Road around 5:30 Friday evening. As a result of the investigation, the woman was charged with operation while impaired. She was released from custody and is scheduled to appear in Bracebridge Court on October 20th. Police are reminding residents that impaired driving laws apply to e-scooter operators, and operating an e-scooter while impaired by alcohol or drugs is a criminal offense and can result in criminal charges. Police also say e-scooters are not permitted on public roads in Huntsville, as the town has not opted into Ontario's e-scooter pilot program. The Alzheimer's Society of Muskoka is set to launch a third session of its Adult Day program next week. Officials say the program is making a difference for people living with dementia and their caregivers, with continued demand highlighting the importance of accessible respite and social opportunities for families. In the previous sessions, officials say participants have embraced the opportunity to socialize, stay active, and take part in engaging activities, while caregivers have gained time to breathe, recharge, and attend to their own needs. The program is an 8-week session offered on Mondays and Thursdays from 10 a.m. to 3 p.m. at the Pines Long-Term Care Home in Bracebridge. Registration is now open. The OPP is investigating reports of fraudsters posing as customer service representatives from major phone companies. Police say victims may receive phone calls or emails offering account discounts, free phones, or special promotions. According to police, in one reported incident, a victim was convinced to return a newly delivered phone using a prepaid shipping label. The victim later learned the return information was not associated with their phone company and the label had been provided by a fraudster. Police are urging the public to be cautious of unsolicited calls offering discounts, upgrades, or free devices. Anyone who suspects they have been a victim of fraud is asked to contact the OPP or Canadian Anti-Fraud Center.
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3: Moose weather.
4: A mix of sun and cloud throughout the day today with a temperature hovered around 17. But overnight, it'll be partly cloudy with a low that's going to feel like 6 degrees. For Tuesday, we've got a small chance of scattered showers in the morning. That'll taper off by the afternoon, where it'll just be cloudy with a high sitting around 19. But then for Wednesday, we're back to being mainly sunny, high getting up around 22.
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3: Moose weather.
4: A mix of sun and cloud throughout the day today with a temperature hovered around 17. But overnight, it'll be partly cloudy with a low that's going to feel like 6 degrees. For Tuesday, we've got a small chance of some scattered showers in the morning. That'll taper off by the afternoon, where it'll just be cloudy with a high sitting around 19. But then for Wednesday, we're back to being mainly sunny, high getting up around 22.
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10: Moose weather.
11: A mix of sun and cloud throughout the day today with a temperature hovered around 17. But overnight, it'll be partly cloudy with a low that's going to feel like 6 degrees. For Tuesday, we got a small chance of scattered showers in the morning. That'll taper off by the afternoon, where it'll just be cloudy with a high sitting around 19. But then for Wednesday, we're back to being mainly sunny, high getting up around 22.
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8: Moose weather.
9: A mix of sun and cloud throughout the day today with a temperature hovered around 17. But overnight, it'll be partly cloudy with a low that's going to feel like 6 degrees. For Tuesday, we've got a small chance of some scattered showers in the morning. That'll taper off by the afternoon, where it'll just be cloudy with a high sitting around 19. But then for Wednesday, we're back to being mainly sunny, high getting up around 22.
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1: A mix of sun and cloud throughout the day today with a temperature hovered around 17. But overnight it'll be partly cloudy with a low that's going to feel like 6 degrees. For Tuesday, we've got a small chance of scattered showers in the morning. That'll taper off by the afternoon, where it'll just be cloudy with a high sitting around 19. But then for Wednesday, we're back to being mainly sunny, high getting up around 22.
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9: A mix of sun and cloud throughout the day today with a temperature hovered around 17. But overnight, it'll be partly cloudy with a low that's going to feel like 6 degrees. For Tuesday, we've got a small chance of scattered showers in the morning. That'll taper off by the afternoon, where it'll just be cloudy with a high sitting around 19. But then for Wednesday, we're back to being mainly sunny, high getting up around 22.
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7: Moose weather.
8: A mix of sun and cloud throughout the day today with a temperature hovered around 17. But overnight, it'll be partly cloudy with a low that's going to feel like 6 degrees. For Tuesday, we've got a small chance of scattered showers in the morning. That'll taper off by the afternoon, where it'll just be cloudy with a high sitting around 19. But then for Wednesday, we're back to being mainly sunny, high getting up around 22.
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8: Moose weather.
9: A mix of sun and cloud throughout the day today with a temperature hovered around 17. But overnight, it'll be partly cloudy with a low that's going to feel like 6 degrees. For Tuesday,

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4: Moose weather.
5: A mix of sun and cloud throughout the day today with a temperature hovered around 17. But overnight it'll be partly cloudy with a low that's going to feel like 6 degrees. For Tuesday, we've got a small chance of scattered showers in the morning. That'll taper off by the afternoon, where it'll just be cloudy with a high sitting around 19. But then for Wednesday, we're back to being mainly sunny, high getting up around 22.
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1: Good afternoon, I'm Hillary Hilton. The legacy of Alex Kurzweil will distribute $16,000 to support youth mental health and homelessness initiatives across Muskoka. Alex Kurzweil was a local teenager who died by suicide at age 17. Since then, his parents, Leanna and Sean Kurzweil, have organized annual fundraisers to support grassroots charities that help youth struggling with mental health, addiction, and homelessness. This year, funds raised through the annual fundraising dinner and silent auction will be distributed to two local organizations. Mind Aid Muskoka and the Elizabeth Fry Society of Simcoe Muskoka will each receive $7,500. According to officials, $1,000 will be donated to the Legacy of Alex Gravenhurst High School Bursary Fund to help graduates pursue their post-secondary goals. A 36-year-old Huntsville woman is facing an impaired charge following an e-scooter collision in Huntsville. Huntsville OPP responded to the single-vehicle collision on Earls Road around 5:30 Friday evening. As a result of the investigation, the woman was charged with operation while impaired. She was released from custody and is scheduled to appear in Bracebridge Court on October 20th. Police are reminding residents that impaired driving laws apply to e-scooter operators, and operating an e-scooter while impaired by alcohol or drugs is a criminal offense and can result in criminal charges. Police also say e-scooters are not permitted on public roads in Huntsville, as the town has not opted into Ontario's e-scooter pilot program. The Alzheimer's Society of Muskoka is set to launch a third session of its Adult Day program next week. Officials say the program is making a difference for people living with dementia and their caregivers, with continued demand highlighting the importance of accessible respite and social opportunities for families. In the previous sessions, officials say participants have embraced the opportunity to socialize, stay active, and take part in engaging activities, while caregivers have gained time to breathe, recharge, and attend to their own needs. The program is an 8-week session offered on Mondays and Thursdays from 10 a.m. to 3 p.m. at the Pines Long-Term Care Home in Bracebridge. Registration is now open. Real Alternatives is launching its 28th season in Huntsville. The nonprofit film group will screen a selection of Toronto International Film Festival films throughout 2026 and 2027 at the Algonquin Theatre. The first screening is tonight at 7, featuring Once Upon a Time in the Cinema. This season will also feature the Filmmaker Favorites series, four vintage films selected by Real Alternatives committee member and local filmmaker Jordy Sabah, who says he hopes the series will help bring the magic of the cinema experience back to the community. For a full list of screenings and to purchase tickets, visit the Real Alternatives website.
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1: The Blue Jays open up their series with the Tigers tonight in Toronto after 7 with Jose Soriano on the mound. The Jays are still a game back of Cleveland in the American League wildcard race. In Monday Night Football, the Chiefs take on the Broncos. Game kicks off at 8:15 in Kansas City.
0: Moose weather.
3: Partly cloudy tonight with a low dropping down around 8 degrees. For Tuesday, we could start the day off with a couple of scattered showers, but by the afternoon, it'll just be mainly cloudy with a high getting up around 19. Then for Wednesday, we're back to being mainly sunny, high feeling like 22.
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7: Moose weather.
8: Partly cloudy tonight with a low dropping down around 8 degrees. For Tuesday, we could start the day off with a couple of scattered showers, but by the afternoon, it'll just be mainly cloudy with a high getting up to around 19. Then for Wednesday, we're back to being mainly sunny, high feeling like 22.
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8: We've got clear skies tonight, dropping down to around 9 degrees. We've got a few clouds overnight, sitting at around 8 degrees. For Tuesday, it's going to be cloudy with a chance of showers throughout the day, reaching a high of 20. And Wednesday is going to be mainly sunny, with a high of 21.
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1: Good afternoon, I'm Hillary Hilton. The legacy of Alex Kurzweil will distribute $16,000 to support youth mental health and homelessness initiatives across Muskoka. Alex Kurzweil was a local teenager who died by suicide at age 17. Since then, his parents, Leanna and Sean Kurzweil, have organized annual fundraisers to support grassroots charities that help youth struggling with mental health, addiction, and homelessness. This year, funds raised through the annual fundraising dinner and silent auction will be distributed to two local organizations. Mind Aid Muskoka and the Elizabeth Fry Society of Simcoe Muskoka will each receive $7,500. According to officials, $1,000 will be donated to the Legacy of Alex Gravenhurst High School Bursary Fund to help graduates pursue their post-secondary goals. A 36-year-old Huntsville woman is facing an impaired charge following an e-scooter collision in Huntsville. Huntsville OPP responded to the single-vehicle collision on Earls Road around 5:30 Friday evening. As a result of the investigation, the woman was charged with operation while impaired. She was released from custody and is scheduled to appear in Bracebridge Court on October 20th. Police are reminding residents that impaired driving laws apply to e-scooter operators, and operating an e-scooter while impaired by alcohol or drugs is a criminal offense and can result in criminal charges. Police also say e-scooters are not permitted on public roads in Huntsville, as the town has not opted into Ontario's e-scooter pilot program. The Alzheimer's Society of Muskoka is set to launch a third session of its Adult Day program next week. Officials say the program is making a difference for people living with dementia and their caregivers, with continued demand highlighting the importance of accessible respite and social opportunities for families. In the previous sessions, officials say participants have embraced the opportunity to socialize, stay active, and take part in engaging activities, while caregivers have gained time to breathe, recharge, and attend to their own needs. The program is an 8-week session offered on Mondays and Thursdays from 10 a.m. to 3 p.m. at the Pines Long-Term Care Home in Bracebridge. Registration is now open. Real Alternatives is launching its 28th season in Huntsville. The nonprofit film group will screen a selection of Toronto International Film Festival films throughout 2026 and 2027 at the Algonquin Theater. The first screening is tonight at 7, featuring Once Upon a Time in the Cinema. This season will also feature the Filmmaker Favorites series, 4 vintage films selected by Real Alternatives committee member and local filmmaker Jordy Sabah, who says he hopes the series will help bring the magic of the cinema experience back to the community. For a full list of screenings and to purchase tickets, visit the Real Alternatives website.
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1: The Blue Jays open up their series with the Tigers tonight in Toronto after 7 with Jose Soriano on the mound. The Jays are still a game back of Cleveland in the American League wildcard race. In Monday Night Football, the Chiefs take on the Broncos. Game kicks off at 8:15 in Kansas City.
0: Moose weather.
1: We've got clear skies tonight, dropping down to around 9 degrees. We've got a few clouds overnight, sitting at around 8 degrees. For Tuesday, it's going to be cloudy with a chance of showers throughout the day, reaching a high of 20. And Wednesday is going to be mainly sunny with a high of 21.
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7: We've got clear skies tonight, dropping down to around 9 degrees. We've got a few clouds overnight, sitting at around 8 degrees. For Tuesday, it's going to be cloudy with a chance of showers throughout the day, reaching a high of 20. And Wednesday is going to be mainly sunny with a high of 21.

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10: Moose weather.
11: We've got clear skies tonight, dropping down to around 9 degrees. We've got a few clouds overnight, sitting at around 8 degrees. For Tuesday, it's going to be cloudy with a chance of showers throughout the day, reaching a high of 20. And Wednesday is going to be mainly sunny, with a high of 21.
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4: We've got clear skies tonight, dropping down to around 9 degrees. We've got a few clouds overnight, sitting at around 8 degrees. For Tuesday, it's going to be cloudy with a chance of showers throughout the day, reaching a high of 20. And Wednesday is going to be mainly sunny, with a high of 21.

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9: Moose Weather. We've got clear skies tonight, dropping down to around 9 degrees. We've got a few clouds overnight, sitting at around 8 degrees. For Tuesday, it's going to be cloudy with a chance of showers throughout the day, reaching a high of 20. And Wednesday is going to be mainly sunny, with a high of 21.
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8: We've got clear skies tonight, dropping down to around 9 degrees. We've got a few clouds overnight, sitting at around 8 degrees. For Tuesday, it's going to be cloudy with a chance of showers throughout the day, reaching a high of 20. And Wednesday is going to be mainly sunny with a high of 21.

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9: Moose weather.
10: We've got clear skies tonight, dropping down to around 9 degrees. We've got a few clouds overnight, sitting at around 8 degrees. For Tuesday, it's going to be cloudy with a chance of showers throughout the day, reaching a high of 20. And Wednesday is going to be mainly sunny with a high of 21.
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